0: aboard. Come along, folks. We're headed for Big Cactus Country. And at the controls, your host of hosts, Johnny Dapierre.
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Hell, the Marshall County Sheriff's his biggest client. They park at his roadside stand just to get their stash. 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Just tell him that you're looking for something medicinal. 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

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I bought you a $10 dinner. Thanks for the snack. I let you live my penthouse. You said it was just a shack.

0: aboard. Come along, folks. We're headed for Big Cactus Country. And at the controls, your host of hosts, Johnny Dapier.
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0: 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I'm just tell him that you're looking for something medicinal. He'll hook you up with a credit card.
1: On va rester dans l'authentique avec le Turnpike Troubadours, figure de proue du Red Dirt de l'Oklahoma. 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
10: Rock and roll.

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0: Only Jano, All Skin, c'était Danny Hay, tiré de son album To Your Majesty.
1: Oh, unto them who deceive, judge our children. Never.

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1: Exodus chapter 30 verse 23. And the Lord commanded Moses to fetch 250 shekels
0: of cannabis
1: to mix with myrrh, frankincense, cassia,